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1: Hey, 1044, US Highway 21, mile plus 164. Triple eight, we are still rolling. We have South Triple eight. Lincoln, Union, Nora, Adam, 87. Lincoln, Nora, Adam, 87. It's going to be 281, 164.
0: 1044 at the 1. That's 281, 1916.
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0: 10-4, you're welcome, 1924.

Yeah, we're about 15 minutes out. A 73-year-old male coming from a Varicose loop, coming for with bilateral hydronephrosis, coming for nephrostomy tubes. Current vital signs are stable. Heart rate is 65. Left blood pressure currently taken. This one was 106 over 90. Respiratory rate is 18. Saturations are 93% on room air. He's been stable this entire time. No drips hanging or anything. Any questions or dispositions?

0: probably going to need a fire truck, but I don't know how they're going to get down here. 401 and 130. It's all section line and mud and...
1: You said 401 and 132nd?
0: And 4, just east of that intersection. There's in the engine compartment, but there's active flames and it's spreading now.

Fire. Please respond to the area of 1st Ave, 132nd Street. Just east of the intersection, there is a silver car on fire. Again, east of the intersection of 401st Ave, 132nd Street. We have deputies on scene, and they advise that it is muddy and

Attention Gruen Fire, please respond to the area of 401 First Ave at 132nd Street for a vehicle of a silver Chevy. It'll be just east of the intersection. Again, it's 401 First Ave at 132nd Street. This is the second stage. BC3 clears at 1944.

Claremont Fire. Please respond to the area 401 First Ave, 132nd Street, just east of that intersection for a vehicle for a silver Chevy. Having mutual aid with Groton Fire, and deputies are on scene. Again, that is 401 First Ave, 132nd Street. This is your second stage. Second page, BC 2 clears 1942.

Street. 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He recommended that a side-by-side or a grass rig may be your best chance.

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0: Fuel. About that tower, 5R10, back to Aberdeen, and be taken off in about 1 minute.
1: Copy.

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1: Five, so one will be. I'll be 10-8. Clear. You can assign this as report taken for now. There's a 78. I did update the notes. The child is not with her mother at the moment. She's with her grandparents. We'll be back tomorrow. We'll conduct an interview.
2: Okay,
1: Roger.
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1: 400 and 132nd. 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
0: All right, just stay there. Do not come down this road.

I'm 22-34-28, Colorado. 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
1: Hallmark Route 298, US 12, with Minnesota, Lincoln, Nora, Zebra, 948.
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1: Two to three pickups stuck down here. 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

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Dakota 678, Edward Boy X-ray. 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
1: 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Ending mileage 70899.
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0: William, Adam, George, Edward, Mary, Adam, Nora, Nora, first name Cody, Charles, Ocean, David, Young, Bill Mitchell, W. William, date of birth, 12/28/2003.
1: Edward.

0: 5218 Texas now. David Adam William, Sam Ocean Nora, first name Isaiah, Ida Sam Adam, Ida Adam Henry, no initial J John, date of birth 05/31/2002.
1: Zane Foley, he's in the system. Zane, Zebra Adam, Nora Edwards.
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0: 1G571, what street did you say you were going to?
1: I just said the call number I was heading to, which would have been a 174L for the call number.
0: 10-4. I thought you said 174th Street.

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1: Negative. RPU 911 stated that it was just there. When I was on the 911 call with her, stated that another vehicle had come again.
0: 10-4.

0: Go ahead.
1: RP called via 911 again, stated that another vehicle had stopped, pulled the deer off the roadway. It is in the ditch. She thinks that it just has a broken leg, but during my last 911 call, it got ran over.
0: 10-4.

Mission APD needs you to respond 1815 670 Southeast Runnings for a burglar alarm. Came from the east receiving motion alarm 1815 670 Southeast.

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1: 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Like, we're going to be pulling into Dairy Queen. It's going to be out with South Dakota 3NR4183, 3NR4183.
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0: I'm going to go out of your facility with a 62-year-old female patient coming to you from Pine Ridge today. Chief confirmed abnormal labs. She is alert and oriented, resting in NARCOT 84, is a heart rate, last blood pressure 129 over 88, saturation is 98% on room air. Our ETA is...
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0: Right.
1: Field report of a signal to, it sounds like, at 12850 386th Avenue. Caller said it's on the west side of the road. Another dispatcher is on with another party. Does that sound like an injury? 12850 386th Avenue.
2: 10-4, did you multicast that?
1: Yeah, I'll get out 19 now.
2: Thank you.
1: Beatles Nursery, get 12850 386th Avenue. Your signal 2 sounds like it's on the black side of the road.

0: 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Or 10-6 at the moment. I got partial of that traffic. What do you guys have?
1: I just have a signal 2 at 12850-386 Avenue by Beetle Nurse Street. Again, 12850-386 Avenue.
0: 10-4, we'll head over that way.
1: 10-4, thank you.

0: Medics. Yeah, I've been responded to 12850 386th Avenue by fetal nursery for a, what is that? Have a female with a hurt back in 12850 386th Avenue.
1: The people involved in that accident is now claiming a back hurt. We just dispatched medics, and HP 186 is also en route.
2: Thank you.

0: We've upgraded this to a Signal 1. One of the persons involved is complaining of... We have dispatch medics.
1: Have one.

0: North Dakota, 3-5-7-4-3, 3-5-7-4-3, just attach and 3428 out of Florida.
1: Go ahead with that one.
0: The Florida, Edward Boy 5, 5 Mary Adams. 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

0: 63, Chief.
1: 10-4 officer on scene wanted me to let you know that she is on medication called hydroxyzine.

0: you respond to 13376 Avenue in around that area. 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You're looking for a black Tesla.
1: Stand for.

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at 10:59, so Minnesota now. Charles Henry and Renora, first of Zebra Union, middle initial Lincoln, universe 10:24, 1985.

0: Hudson, medical on truck one, please respond. High Street, Bethesda, we have a male with an irregular heartbeat, shaking. I'm just reading at this time. 1224 South High Street. 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
0: 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Thank you.
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0: you can put me in route to that crash section over at the fire squad office.
1: 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It looks like it's mapping on the eastbound right after the bridge.
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0: 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Yeah, I don't see any vehicles.
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0: Lucas, truck 1. Please respond to the Carlisle Third Avenue Southeast. They called in saying their fire alarms are going off. They don't see or smell smoke. They hail on Third Avenue Southeast in Carlisle.
1: Truck 1, copy.

since we have a large three-story multi-family unit, large in size. Don't see any audible or visual alarms from the exterior. Truck 1 will have Carlisle command, then we'll be able to investigate.

0: Attention Medic 1, Truck 1, respond 15, 8th Avenue Southeast, for 60. Female, conscious breathing. Having a hard time breathing. 15, 8th Avenue Southeast.
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0: VC3, truck one's still on the call. What was the address for that?
1: Eighth Avenue Southeast, as a truck line at Rescue 2.
0: Copy that. Medic 1, Rescue 2.

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Medic 1, can have you respond to 12056. PD is out with a male with injuries to his wrist. Again, 1205 6th Avenue Southeast.

So, report of a signal 7 male to Super 8, 2405, 6th Avenue Southeast. He's in the lobby east, signal 7, head punched a wall, knocked over a chair, now he's passed out in the breakfast area, wearing a black sweater and blue jeans. There's also a bottle on the table. 2405, 6th Avenue Southeast, the Super 8.

0: Attention, Medic 1, Truck 1. Please respond to 207 East Avenue Southwest for a 1-year-old male, conscious and breathing, having a seizure, 207 8th Avenue Southwest.
1: One copies.

0: 12, Mary, adding mileage in just a moment. Ending mileage is going to be 70982. 70982. Just 78, you live like 8 miles left. 12.
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0: be released.
1: I believe his 24 hours is up at 8:30.
0: Thank you. I did a poor job at asking about that. Thank you.

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Sounds like the deer is still alive. Going to be in the area of 130th Street Northeast to 390th. You'll be looking for a white Chevy pickup.

going to be William David Lincoln 5 8 2 Tom 8 7 7 3 Boy.

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Item 23, 10, 44. Avenue and South Lafayette Street. It's going to be South Dakota Police, Lincoln, Union, King, Ida, Lincoln, Ocean.

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1: We are requesting an intercept 60 or 2-year-old male, possibly in a stroke or having a stroke currently. We are headed east towards Aberdeen on Highway 10, approximately 12 miles from 281 at this point. Over.
0: We headed that way for you.
1: Roger.

0: This is Medic 1, heavily ill by ambulance. Requesting an ambulance transfer. They're currently on 10, about 375th Avenue. They have a 62-year-old stroke, and that'll be an ambulance intercept for the Leola ambulance, 115th Street and 375th Avenue.
1: Copy.

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1: Do you have Rural Fire, the radio channel?
0: We can try to find that, over.
1: And so if you can, that's where our medics will be. If not, just let me know and I can try to see if they can switch this channel.
0: Roger.

0: Medic 1. 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
1: We're just getting ready to turn on to 281. So say again, what crossroad do you want us to meet at?
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1: I'm going to cross you somewhere south of Illinois Acres, over.
0: 10-4.

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1: 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And about 15, grab 10-10 for the 10-15.
0: 10-4.
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1: Henry Nora. Middle name, Adam George, Union Sam, Tom, Union Sam. 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
0: 1044, that says 224, US 281, 8.

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376 Avenue and Highway 12. Our PC got its vehicle stuck in the mud last night and tried to call a tow company and was having issues getting a tow. If you could give the RP a call back and have him help him out with a tow. The caller does just speak Mandarin.

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0: 4BC3. Pretty nice towing. They want to go over some stuff with you.
1: Sounds

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Please stand by. We'll be getting started in a moment.

morning, and that's probably what it's going to be for the rest of the day. Warmer, temperatures into the 60s and 70s for most of the region, and then the warm-up really kind of starts today, and we'll see temperatures warming steadily each day for the next 4 days, topping out on Tuesday. Monday and Tuesday look like we'll probably see a lot of the area hitting up into the 80s for high temperatures. There's a lot of conjecture floating around right now that we'll see highs in the 90s those 2 days. I guess we'll have to wait. Everything's greening up now, and that tends to put the kibosh to excessive heat warm-ups. The winds are probably out of the south-southeast, which is not our best warming wind those 2 days. Nevertheless, 70s and 80s sound good. We'll take it, right? As far as precipitation chances go, can't say it's going to be high for the next 48 hours. It could be an isolated shower or thunderstorm around this afternoon somewhere in the and then again on Sunday. Better chance for slightly better coverage of thunderstorms is tonight, and then again later Sunday night. We'll have a couple of instances of low-level jet focus for some thunderstorm type stuff, probably mostly south and east of our forecast area, but you may look out the window and see some lightning. Who knows? We got to go all the way out towards like Wednesday, Thursday, Friday, Saturday time frame of this upcoming week to really get into the next round of better chances for scattered afternoon and evening thunderstorms during those days. Now it doesn't look like the potential for anything severe, but for sure with the warmer temperatures, we'll have a setup that'll draw a lot of moisture up into the and with the instability that we'll have each day from midweek on, certainly can't rule out a few storms being around. That is the briefing for today. Does anybody have any questions, additional information? Over.

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He is requesting for a deputy to give them a call or to stop HADC, if you could.

0: Attention Rescue 2, respond 810 South 15th Street. My staff line with a shovel. They've already called Northwestern. 810 South 15th Street.
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0: Tom Sumner, Aberdeen Rotor, will be lifting Aberdeen for St.
1: Tom Sumner, copy. Fuel's on board.

Attention, medic one, truck one, APD, respond. 8th Avenue Northeast, North Main, terminal one. It's a one pickup, and that driver is out walking, but the Toyota, she's not sure if she's okay. 8th Avenue Northeast, North Main.

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2: 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Last name, Charles, Ocean, Union, Tom, Edward, Robert, Mary, Adam, Robert, Sam, Henry. First name, Paul, Edward, George, George, Young. Date of birth, 05, 26, 55.

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0: 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They're just looking for a room number for this patient.
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0: 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She complained fever, AFib, AKI.
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0: 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Thanks.

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0: 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I will be out with Indiana plate, Boy Young Victor 970.
1: What was the mile marker again?
0: 237. Highway 12, 237.
1: Well, it's 237, 1126.

0: only has 1 hour, and I cannot get the 28 to come back.
1: The 20 is going to be out of Indiana. The 59 is going to be Indiana female, last of name, Adam Norrell, Nora Charles, Edwards, Nora, Adam Nora, Charles Edward, first of Don, David Adam, William Nora, middle name and initial R as in Robert, 1972-0916, Indiana female.
0: Send for, I got, did finally get Indiana and still can't get it to come back.
1: Send for on, for the call.

0: Well, no, you're 59 on Dawn. 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Fires. 23,
1: 16, 29. 10-4. I just ran by the VIN there. They come back finally.
0: 10-4, I'll check it out. Indiana is very difficult to get to come back.

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1: In Southeast and South Elm Street with North Dakota 113, Adam David George.

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0: King, Edward, Tom, Tom, Edward, Robert, Lincoln, Ida, Nora, George. First name. The common spelling. Date of birth, 5/29/1958.
1: 24, just advising you cut out for the first name.
0: First name, Boy, Robert, Edward, Nora, David, Adam. Middle initial, John.
1: 10-4, thank you.

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I'm just going to hang out in the area.

0: Barry McKinnon ED, clear flight ground with patient report. Barry McKinnon ED, clear flight ground with patient report.
1: This is Avera, go ahead.
0: Good morning. We are just report, so we got approximately a 15 minute. In with a patient from Pierce, South Dakota, a 65-year-old female, the left renal stone. She's currently resting comfortably on her cot. GCS is 15. Vital signs are as follows. Heart rate is 92, normal size.

When you get back in the car, Susan Robertson called, wants you to talk to her. Stop by. 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Yeah, sure.

0: from your call called back in and said she was going to move that vehicle onto the farmer's land and it doesn't need to be worried about anymore.
1: All right, well, so nice to see you.

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0: 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She said no, and he made some threats to her and has been harassing her husband as well. I'll forward it to your screen.
1: You can 22, 23s.
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0: 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The 2 King William 048.
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0: for. 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We have Illinois, license plate, Frank Paul 3565. The Frank and Paul are in small list of left, so we'll come back with the Frank Paul on it or not.
1: So that can do.

تمرينا. Be a Nebraska male, last of Warren, William, Adam, Robert, Robert, Edward, Nora, first of Mark, Mary, Adam, Robert, King. Full name, initial R is Robert. Date of birth, 1960, 0821. Nebraska male.

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0: Can you check it and see if I...
1: 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I ran the 20 as well. It did come back as all others there, the one I ran. So I'm into that. Well.
0: Sorry, I got the dingy-dingy yelling at me in the background that there's an intercom call. Forgot you said Nebraska. But I got it in just a minute. Well, not...
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0: Hallmarker 151, newest 81, with a white Chevy Malibu temp tag.

0: Bernine with a 74-year-old female presented there after dialysis was noted to be short of breath. The patient is currently on bypass 5% FiO2, last set of valves before blood pressure 134 over 76, heart rate 93. Respiratory rate 13, and she is 96%. Any questions?
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1: 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It's going to be at mile marker 166, I-29, 10-12, ran out of gas, and you can show me en route.

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0: Lincoln, Adam, Nora, Faber, 08, 26, 39.
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3: 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What's your make and model or make and color?
0: It is a green Dodge Ram 3500.
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0: 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Looks like the plate's going to be 570-879-570.
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0: 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Trailer Tom 303169.
1: 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Tom 303169.

0: 59 South Dakota male, last name Adam, 0 Union Robert Edward. First going to be Mark, common stone. Date of birth 05271.
1: Yeah, I'm Mark Azure. So it's valid plus 1, negative 16, 29.
0: 4, thank you.
1: 10, 4, you're 1, 52.

0: I did run a few times out of Montana, but seeing no records matching the criteria. Not sure if the Montana boat records are automated or not.
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0: 10-4, stand by.

0: And we're still rolling here. Might come to a stop at Fox 6 going to be US 281, South Coast 20. With South Dakota 36 George, Paul 09.
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0: His name is Matthew Common, two T's. No name is Alec Adam Lincoln Edward Charles. Date of birth is going to be 06/23/1998. Montana male.
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1: 10/4. Thank you. Could you send that to me, email, please?
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0: Robert or Tamara Innes out of Aberdeen. It expires 5/27 negative.
1: Boy, Adam, Nora, Lincoln, Edward, Young. First, it's going to be Nora, Ida, Charles, Ocean, Lincoln, Edward. Date of birth,
2: 05/1985.
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1: 1044, 12th Avenue and 1st Street, 1425

Eastern Highway 12. Mount marker 402. Yeah, Highway 12 and 399th Avenue.

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0: Just seeing if you have any troopers in the area. One at 21st in Ohio, motorcyclist versus a car.

0: I currently do not have any HP hero units out. 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
1: Mile marker 302, South Dakota 3 Mary 8094.
0: Marker 302, US 12, 1510.

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0: Fire brush two, next brush unit on scene. 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

0: that way?
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1: Mile marker 305, US 12, South Dakota 3 North 2000.
0: Mile marker 305 on US 12 at 1543.

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1: Third Avenue in Frederick. You'd like to call for an ambulance?
0: Or and then a medic come out of Aberdeen.

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I'm going in to get patient update currently, and I'll get back to you within a couple minutes here. Copy that.

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0: HV186. You want to attach me to the fatal down in Huron? I will be mapping equipment route down there.
1: 10-4, 1626.

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0: T-189?
1: All three of the abandoned vehicles in the Aberdeen area can be removed.
0: They're all taken care of?
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0: 1-5-7-1, I did not copy. I was paging medical.
1: I put myself 10-8, negative contacts.
0: 78, I'm sending medical to the cemetery for a 62-year-old female who has passed out. They advise they are on the north side section.
1: 10-4, I'll head off there quick.
0: 10-4.

0: 1057. 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Okay, never mind. They told us. Thanks.
1: Some deputies on scene.

571-1B. 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

0: process. 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
1: Therefore, I was advised that towards the north side of the cemetery.
0: This is leaving go. Break 1K, 1B. Just on 281.

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0: why the HPs are running lights in the silencer, Tom? Do they need assistance or something?
1: Well, he's notified me of anything. 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
0: Ever.
2: Page a second crew for that car wreck, since we have four injured, and then class standing rock as well, please.

0: sending it over 571 there, wondering why we're running code. I was going to advise them that we're at the fatal in Huron.
1: Careful, one of you.

0: 6393. I just want to confirm this is in the Wakapala area, right?
1: North of Wakapala on Matul Road.

0: go ahead and show us out on that. Excuse me, 6392, show us out here. That pullover vehicle.
1: 10-4.
2: Individual.
1: 10-4.
0: We can probably downgrade everybody but Mobridge Rig. There's just one person here.
1: Are you saying you do not need Mobridge Fire? Repeat, do not need Mobridge Fire?
0: That's correct. The vehicle's off-road. 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And so far, we're just seeing one patient. The only one that was in the vehicle. Nobody else is around.

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0: 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Can we respond to 5th Avenue and North State for possible dehydration? Law enforcement is on scene. Again, 5th Avenue and North State Street.
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0: 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We'll be heading back to McLaughlin.
1: 10-4, thanks you guys.
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David, Nora, Robert, first name of Jaden, John Adam Union, sorry, John Adam Young, David, Edward, Nora, name Thomas, date of birth, June 23rd, 2008, 4/17/34.

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0: I'll be 10-6, just 78. I'm going to go get fuel and then head to the office, then I'll be on speed overtime.
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0: 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Do you have it?
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1: Turn around and go tell them it's already pulled out onto the road and looks like they're trying to tow it away.

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0: these locations?
1: He's on civil service at Circle Drive Apartments, number 28. Trying him on the phone now. I'm getting.
2: So 11G, you can show me en route to one of these locations.
1: 10-4, he's going to.
0: Stand for you can show me an route too. I'm just a couple miles outside of Red 2.
1: 10-4, thank you.
2: GF 543, just 70. I'm now.

0: He does not have his extender on or his cell phone on him.
1: He's the outside communication. Copy. For a calf that's in the ditch by ProEgg.
0: I will do that. Just give me a couple minutes here to start my overtime stuff.

0: I will be 10-8, 10-98. I did not get the paper, sir. Find out that the individual we are looking for moved to Virginia.
1: 10-4. You want to go up north, check by Proven Ag, Pro Ag, see if you can find a calf in the ditch?
0: 10-4, I will head that way.
1: 1G, copy.
0: I'll be 10-8 for 1905, beginning mileage. 1-8, again, beginning mileage. 71018, beginning for 1905.
1: 4.

That comes back to a 2005 Toyota Corolla Black, registered Oscar Martinez Batala out of Wilmer, Minnesota. Registration expires in December of 26.

0: 5-7-1-1-B, is this calf supposed to be right on the...
1: It was advised in the ditch area, just thereby proven ag. Caller advised that it was just a single calf with no other ones around it.
0: There's a single calf in a fenced area here.
1: Ten four, can see the fence.
0: Jan 4,

0: 10-4-158, vehicle's not stopping.
1: 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Going to be on 281, milepost 158. Going to be out with Colorado, Edward Lincoln Adam, John 57. Colorado, Edward Lincoln Adam, John 57.
0: 10-4.

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0: 59, South Dakota. Nora, Edward, Sam, Sam. First is going to be Tom, Edward, Robert, Robert, Young. Date of birth, 05-08-1952.

0: I checked the area here. There is one calf inside of this field here, and I'm not seeing it on the outside. The 1098.
1: 10-4-1400. That's an APD 5 response to a burglar alarm at 4588 8th Avenue Northeast. 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It's showing an alarm for an exterior camera going off. 4588 8th Avenue Northeast, burglar alarm.

0: Can I have one, B?
1: It's on US 281, right across from the cemetery for a motor assist. Looks like it's going to be on plate 463 Mary John Lincoln.
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0: 5, so we'll be 10-8-10-98 vehicles back on the roadway.
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I'm 24-28 out of Minnesota. 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

0: patient care report? We're approximately 12 minutes out with a 39-year-old female from Mobile, Nebraska. Chief complaint, abdominal pain, possible volvulus. Heart rate is 109, blood pressure 126 over 86, 96.6 liters. Any questions to the physician?
1: Center Sioux Falls, fixing en route to McKinnon.

0: Good evening. I figured since everybody is getting in line here, I better not miss my spot here. We are 44 minutes from the helipad with a, I think the first one, Gulf Zones. We have a GCS-15, heart rate of 90, blood pressure 191 over 109, respirations 20, SpO2 95% on room air. Questions or patient disposition?
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508, 1059, Selfie Pro to mail. Last name will be Cools, King, Lincoln, Ocean, Ocean, Sam, first name of Richard, Ida, Charles, Henry, Adam, Robert, David, middle initial A for Alan, date of birth 06-17-1985.

that comes back to a Class 2 active driver's license that expires in June of 2026. Negative 16, negative 29. Ten four, 18, 56.